overnight lows in the mid-50s. Sunny on Friday with highs in the low 80s. Sunny on Saturday with highs in the mid-80s. 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

0: On any given night, there's a singer-songwriter on a small stage at a small venue playing the best song you've never heard. That's what the Sundilla Radio Hour is about. I'm Kelly Walker. 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

0: Seneca Sounds, a new music and art series in Geneva, presents the latest Seneca sessions on Thursday, July 23rd at 8. 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
1: One oh 5.7.

our weather forecast for Geneva. Nice weather continues, mostly clear tonight. Overnight lows in the mid-50s. 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Sunny on Saturday with highs in the mid-80s. 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